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Easy 93.1. I hope you are having a wonderful night tonight. 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You're not even human. 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

0: 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Hello, you've called the Delilah Show. Who's this?
1: Hi, my name's Michelle. How are you tonight?
0: Michelle, I'm wonderful. What can I do for you?
1: First, I'd just like to say a big thank you to you. I think you always do a great job. I'm not always able to get through. And, like, just thank you for the wonderful, uplifting things that you say to people. I think you're an inspiring spirit, and it's just awesome that you even exist.
0: Thank you for your sweet words. What can I do for you?
1: I just went through a tough time a while ago, and my mom was a big support for me during the time. Best friend of mine lost his father, but the father was like a real father figure to me as well. And anyway, I just was hoping that you could play a song for me. I had one in mind. Take These Broken Wings.
0: By Mr. Mister.
1: I love that song.
0: I will play that, and I hope God takes your broken wings and helps you to fly again.
1: Thank you so much. Have a blessed evening.
0: You too. I'm sorry for your loss, honey.
1: Thank you.

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Thank you for turning off the lights.

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1: A young lady named Sarah wrote to me on our Facebook page and was saying that she was desperately lonely. She needs a friend. 17-year-old girl in high school feeling so lonely and isolated. Is that how you're feeling tonight? Are you desperately lonely and feeling isolated? Number one, you could be suffering clinical depression, which can kill you. So go talk to somebody. Talk to a counselor, talk to a therapist, talk to a doctor. Let somebody know how deeply you're hurting. Please, please, please don't brush it off and say, "Oh, I'll get over this." Please don't think nobody will care anyway, so I'll just be quiet about it. If you are suffering from depression or from suicidal thoughts or from loneliness that is overwhelming, tell someone. And if they don't listen, if they don't pay attention, tell someone else. And if you have loneliness, not clinical depression, not depression, but just loneliness, you got to build a community around you. And if you're shy, that's very hard to do. I have several children who are excruciatingly shy, which is something I never have been, never will be. But I see them and see how painful it is for them to try to break through that and reach outside of their comfort zone. But if you are lonely, maybe you need to get involved with other like-minded people. And if you're incredibly shy, there's other like-minded, incredibly shy people that would love to be your friend, but they're as afraid to talk to you as you are afraid to talk to them. So volunteer, get involved with a club, do something to reach out to others so that you can let your walls down enough to give somebody permission to enter into your heart. Something to think about tonight. You're listening to Delilah.
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1: Jessica, what can I do for you?
2: I just wanted to call. I've never called a radio station before, but I just wanted to call and let you know that I think that you're wonderful and I love your show so much.
1: Well, welcome aboard. I'm glad you're here.
2: Thank you. I was just wondering, I have my boyfriend here. We've been together for 5 months. I've known him for 2 years, and I am just so in love with him, and I would be honored if you would dedicate a song to us.
1: Okay, what song will help you two to rejoice in your 5 months anniversary?
2: Well, I think he's my best friend. He's my soulmate. I just have so much fun with him. I would just love a song that was dedicated by you to us.
1: So I get to pick what song is going to be your song from here on out.
2: I would love if you would do that for me.
1: This is a momentous occasion, you realize that, because when your song is your song, if you two end up together forever, that'll be the song that'll, you know, be at your wedding and your anniversaries and all that stuff.
2: Well, I hope it works out that way.
1: How old are you?
2: I'm 20.
1: And you think this is the one?
2: I do. I honestly do. I've had my relationships in the past, and, you know, they just haven't worked out. And finally, I met him. And when we met, we didn't think that we would ever get together. And, you know, it just kind of happened that way. And I'm just so amazed with him. He's such an amazing person. I love him for who he is inside. And I don't know. I really hope that he is the one.

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1: Hi, good evening. Welcome. This is Delilah. Who's with me on the phone line?
2: My name is Jennifer.
1: Jennifer, how are you tonight?
2: I'm doing okay.
1: What brings you to the Delilah Show?
2: Well, I was wanting to see if I could play a song for my sister. Her husband passed away 3 weeks ago.
1: This is your brother-in-law?
2: Yes.
1: How old?
2: He just turned 40 last month.
1: Oh, my word. What happened?
2: Well, he had he developed lung cancer, and they diagnosed him, and then two weeks later, he passed away. So it's really quick and really sudden, so it's kind of a hard blow for everyone.
1: Wow. I am so sorry.
2: There's a song that was kind of their song, you know, and is it How Deep Is Your Love by the Bee Gees?
1: Let me play it for you. What was your brother's name, your brother-in-law?
2: His name was Adam.
1: And your sister?
2: Her name is Sharon.

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1: Who makes your nights sparkle? 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Don't do that. Rekindle that passion. Spend some time with the one you love this weekend. Just a thought. 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

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Whatever is going on in your world tonight, whatever is bringing you stress, set it aside. 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It won't fix anything. 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
1: Hi, Mary. Welcome. What can I do for you tonight?
2: I wanted you to play a song for me.
1: Okay, tell me your situation.
2: I had a really bad breakup and I met another guy. We're just friends, but I like him more than that. And he knows I do. It's just we're 4 years apart. I'm older than him. And I think that he doesn't really know what he wants right now, but he knows that I like him. Like, I talk to him, we talk all the time on the phone, like hours a day, and I have a lot of fun when I hang out with him. And
1: that's not a good friend. You don't talk to a good friend hours a day.
2: Well, that's how I kind of feel about it, but we haven't said that we're dating, and I don't think he's ready to say that, so.
1: How long has this been going on?
2: We've been friends for a couple months now. From the get-go, we talked hours on the phone, and,
1: so,
2: you know.
1: How often do you see each other?
2: Probably, usually like once a week.
1: And when you see each other, is it romantic or is it just friendly?
2: Both.
1: No, it can't be both. Either it's romantic and you're holding hands and you're kissing face and you're feeling snuggly and close, or your buddies. I have a lot of friends. I don't kiss them. When there's kissing involved, it's more than friendship.
2: Yeah, we kiss.
1: Like all the time, or did it just happen once and it hasn't happened since?
2: No, it happens every time we see each other.
1: Okay, so you don't go around locking lips with friends?
2: No.
1: Do you do that with guys that you're not interested in? So you're more than friends?
2: I feel like we are, but he doesn't.
1: Does he just not want to commit?
2: He tells me he's not sure if he's ready to be in a relationship right now.
1: Okay, you need to go get the book, He's Not That Into You, and read it cover to cover.
2: Okay.

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0: 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I hope you have friends. Good friends. True friends. Honest friends. Lifelong friends. Maybe they're not friends you've known all your life, but certainly people that you intend to keep in your life for the rest of your life. People that you can be yourself with, be honest with, be transparent with. Sometimes you got to break up with friends. That's hard. But I discovered a few years ago that when people were abusing me or being unkind to me or being hurtful, that I had the right to say, no, just because I've known you for 10 years and loved you for 10 years does not give you the right to be unkind or unloving to me. Not okay. And if your friend can't accept those boundaries when you say, no, you cannot take my car again because you use all the gas and you bring it back dirty, and I don't appreciate that. No, you cannot say cruel things to me. Just because we're friends doesn't give you permission to judge me or berate me. Sometimes you have to set those boundaries, and sometimes your friends don't appreciate that. You got to take care of you, but hopefully you have friends who love you unconditionally. Even when you make really dumb choices, they're there for you. Hopefully your friends support you and encourage you to pursue your passions and your dreams. I want to be that kind of friend. I want to be a friend to you on the radio who encourages you to reach for your dreams, to be the best person that you can possibly be. You're listening to Delilah.
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1: Jackie, welcome to the Delilah Show. I understand you're in love this summer.
2: Yes, Delilah, I am.
1: You've been bit by the love bug.
2: I definitely have.
1: And who do you want to hear a song for?
2: I want to hear a song for my fiancé. We met on a phone, and we met 4 days after we talked, because we talked for like 4 days, like 7 hours each. And he came to see me, and I think 2 weeks later, I moved down here with him.
1: So we're rushing things a little bit, maybe?
2: Well, we're doing great. We don't fight. We don't really argue. We did have one fight, and I gave him back the ring, and we split up for a little bit. Then we got back together. And
1: how old are you?
2: 22.
1: And how old is, what's his name?
2: Sean.
1: How old is Sean?
2: 23.
1: Oh, we're young. We're so in love. You can't stop thinking about each other, and everything is perfect.
2: I wish it were perfect. It's not always perfect.
1: If this is real and right, I hope it lasts a lifetime.
2: I hope so, too. I have a feeling it's going to.
1: Well, you have a great night and a wonderful rest of your summer.
2: You too. Thank you, Delilah.

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0: 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Let me ask you this. Is there someone in your life who is acting crazy? Maybe they're like a Dr. Jekyll and Mr. Hyde. One minute they're so nice and so excited and so encouraging and gosh, everything is great. And then the next minute, they're flipping out and you can't figure out why. Do not let someone else's behavior steal your joy. Let me say that again. Do not, listen up now, do not let someone else's behavior steal your joy. You cannot let another person's problems, their drinking, their drugging, their lying, their mood swings, their PMS, their fill in the blank. You cannot let that steal your joy. There are times when you have to totally focus on someone else. I understand that when your child is sick, when your mother is sick, when you've got that sort of stress going on. But even in the midst of those situations, you can still have joy and inner peace. If you don't have inner peace, if you're feeling all tied and twisted in knots, it's probably because you are letting someone else steal your joy and your peace of mind. Well, they're not actually stealing it. You're giving it up. You're giving it away. I'm here tonight to help you not do that, to help you find a corner of peace. You're listening to Delilah.
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1: Hi, thank you for calling the Delilah Show. Welcome aboard. Who is this?
2: Denise.
1: What can I do for you?
2: About 8 years ago, I came down to try to make it work with my boyfriend, and we just couldn't make it work. Just things happened, and recently we've been reunited. His name is Junior, and I'd like you to find a song for us.
1: Okay, so 8 years ago, it didn't work out. Why? What caused it to fall apart?
2: We were just at different times in our life.
1: What does that mean?
2: He had some health problems, and just things weren't right, and I was going through some things myself, and it just didn't work.
1: I asked that because my girlfriend Dee Dee has a brilliant saying. She always says to me, there's a reason you call him your ex. Whenever I would try to reconcile with somebody, she would say, there were reasons that he's your ex. There's reasons you guys fell apart. And I can remind you what those were if you would like, because I would quickly forget the minute, you know, I would start to get the feels again. And she would have to remind me of all the nonsense I went through and snap me back into reality. So if I were my friend Dee Dee and I said to you, what's different this time? What's going to be different?
2: I'm more mature now, and his health has gotten a lot better, and people just like seem to come in the way of us being together. But now there's no one standing in the way. It's a clear path.
1: Well, the fact that you started out, you led with, you're a more mature person. That speaks volumes. That means if you are making bad choices or doing hurtful things, you're owning that, and you're willing to be humble. So that speaks volumes. And with that knowledge, I will find the perfect song that says, let's give this thing another shot.
2: Thank you so much.
1: Thank you. I'm really proud of you. Really proud of you.
2: Thank you.
1: You have a great night, darling.

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0: 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Favorites from the 80s, 90s, and more. Tonight's Delilah's Dilemma is from Douglas, who says, 1 year ago this weekend, I met the woman of my dreams, my soulmate. A few weeks ago, I woke up with her, had coffee, breakfast. She kissed me goodbye, told me she loved me, and I left. The next day, our anniversary, I dropped off two roses and a card on her front porch. This triggered a memory from her teen years. She called me all freaked out and broke up with me. I was actually using that card and roses as a prelude to her birthday celebration. That was going to include a horse and carriage, a professional harpist, a personal chef. I had a beautiful setting picked out overlooking the mountains. The last time I saw her was the day she kissed me goodbye and told me she loved me. I can't move on. I have no closure. She told me when she got into my car on our first date, she knew she would spend the rest of her life with me. I miss her. I miss her two boys. I was the first positive male role model in their lives as well. And I love them so very much. I just wish I knew what was going on or how to move on. Douglas, I will have my words of response to you. I don't know that they're that great. Coming up next. You're listening to Delilah.
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1: Tonight's Delilah's Dilemma is from Douglas, who met a gal a year ago, fell head over heels in love, was trying to sweep her off her feet, and instead she ran the other way. Douglas, you say, I can't move on. Of course you can. It's been a week, knucklehead. When it's been a year, then you can talk about moving on. But when it's been a week, come on. Give it time, honey. I have no closure. It's been a week, okay? If she got freaked out over the roses and it shut her down, give her a few weeks or a few months to process what's going on before you determine to toss in the towel. That's the first thing I would say. The next thing I would say is this. You are overthinking this. If this is meant to be, it will be. And you can let go and let God. Trying to fix it or overthink it or romance it or close it or forget it, you're going to drive yourself crazy. So let go, take a step back, focus on yourself, on your family, on your friends. Make sure the love lines are open and she knows you're there, but don't smother her. And let God work in this situation, because if she is going to spend the rest of her life with you, it will happen. Not by you forcing it or manipulating it or begging it, but just by God bringing it.

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1: Hello, this is Judy.
0: Who are you thinking of tonight?
1: It's for my husband and I. We're separated.
0: Why?
1: Because I told him I couldn't live the way we were living anymore. And
0: how were you living? What was hurting you?
1: We weren't living together, but we weren't together.
0: So you were living like roommates?
1: Yeah.
0: And you said, hey, I am still a young woman.
1: Yep.
0: I deserve to be treated like a woman.
1: Yep. He did things he wanted, but he wouldn't do things I wanted. And I just said, no, I won't live this way any longer. Well, I think now he is realizing I mean it. And he's been talking. And
0: like, what kind of things was he doing that he wanted but not being a partner to you?
1: Well, he'd go and do anything he wanted to do, but if I wanted to do something, it's stuff he doesn't like to do, so he wouldn't do it, like go to the movies or, you know, go out to eat, just stuff like that.
0: And so was there anything that the two of you enjoyed together?
1: Well, yeah, there used to be, but didn't seem to be anymore. He's just, to me, he's gotten old in his ways, and he didn't want to change. And he thought I'd still live that way. And I said, no, I won't live that way anymore. I want my husband back.
0: And have you tried inspiring him to change by wearing something red with high heels?
1: No, not that.
0: Okay,
1: yeah.
0: All right. Well, come on, Judy. Break out the heavy artillery.
1: Yeah, I have.
0: Get some new perfume. Get a new color lipstick. Find some high heels that look sexy. And then say, okay, now is it worth going to a movie with me?
1: Yeah, right.

0: Easy 93.1. Favorites from the 80s, 90s, and more. Are you a basic introvert or an extrovert? A lot of people hear those words and they think that people who are introverted are shy and quiet, and people who are extroverted are loud and outgoing. And that's been the basic concept of introvert and extrovert for years. But really, it's not that simple. I've discovered that people who are introverts are people who spend energy when they're around other people and they get drained, they get depleted. They get worn out. It's exhausting. And extroverts are people who, when they're around others, are energized. We're like the Energizer Bunny. When I'm on stage, when I'm talking to a crowd, when I'm entertaining, when I'm doing a live speaking event, when I'm doing comedy or whatever, I am so energized. I feel like I could fly. I do need to be alone at times. I do need to ride my horse through the woods and garden and be alone with God. But I get energized when I'm around groups of people. My daughter Bridget, not so much. No, no. When she's around groups of people for too long, it exhausts her. Same with my daughter Shayla. It exhausts them. It wears them out. And then they have to retreat to a safe corner and fill up their hearts, their reservoirs again, if you will. Whichever you are, I hope this show helps to kind of fill your batteries, your emotional batteries, and rejuvenate you for the days ahead. Come on in, get your batteries charged, and I will be here to keep you company all night long. You're listening to Delilah.
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Wherever you are, whatever you're doing, I'm glad that you've decided to let us be a part of your night. I know you could abandon us for the TV set, but a lot of you decided instead to come and hang out with us. We're here to try to put things back into perspective for you and to ease you into a peaceful state of mind.

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2: Hello.
1: What can I do for you tonight?
2: Oh, I just wanted you to play a song for a woman I was married to for 20 years. I've known her over half my adult life, and I still love her.
1: So what happened?
2: Things just, I don't know. I don't know. I had a couple parents die. I had, you know, a dog die, company went on strike, things like that. And it just, you know.
1: A lot of stress, a lot of loss, a lot of grief.
2: A lot. And after all those things happened, I just couldn't do anything right for a little while, I guess.
1: So it sounds like you maybe suffered some depression.
2: Yeah.
1: Grief.
2: Yes.
1: And she didn't understand that?
2: I don't think so. She hasn't lost anything like that. So I don't know. I'm hoping someday we'll meet again. And
1: so when you took those vows, you meant it?
2: Yep.
1: Are you still honoring them today, even though that she's walked away?
2: Yep.
1: And all your friends and people are trying to fix you up on dates and tell you to forget it, move on. It's time to put the past in the past.
2: Yeah.
1: Well, Greg, I'm not going to tell you to do that because, you know what, I can tell by your voice that this is the love of your life.
2: Yes, she is.
1: And I'm going to tell you that, you know, what seems impossible to man is not impossible. It's very possible. And I have received numerous calls throughout my career, and I have best friends that have been through a situation similar to yours, and their marriages have been restored.

After a crazy day, you found the place to de-stress. 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

0: 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A few weeks ago, I was on a camping trip with my family. And I don't know about your family, but with my family, there's always a little drama. Okay, a lot of drama. And I'm usually, you know, the big mouth that says things that I shouldn't say and causes drama. And you would think after all these years, I would learn to keep my mouth shut. I still struggle with that. But there was some things going down. And my brother asked me what was happening. And I said, you know what? I've been asked to not say. And he's got this funny look on his face, like he was shocked that I would actually keep my mouth shut and not violate a confidence. And he said, you know what I've learned? He said, I have learned that if I didn't create the problem, I can't solve the problem. And he said, I'm going to mind my business. And he got this big old funny look on his face, this beautiful grin. He says, I'm going to be mature enough to say, I'm going to walk away and let the people who are having the issue solve the issue. And I was so proud of him, but I was so blown away. I said, stop, say that again. He said, if I didn't cause the problem, I can't solve the problem. I can't be the solution. Why didn't I learn that in my 20s or at least my 30s? Certainly, I should have known that by my 40s, don't you think? If you're not part of the problem, if you're not causing the drama, you cannot be a part of the solution. Something to think about tonight. You're listening to Delilah.
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1: Hi, good evening. Who's this?
2: Hey, this is Jeff.
1: Hi, Jeff. What can I do for you?
2: I just wanted to call and dedicate a song and tell you a little story.
1: Okay, tell me your story and who you want to dedicate it to.
2: Well, I want to dedicate it to Jen, who is the love of my life, and It's the first time we got together and went on our first date. At the end of the date, we kind of knew that things were going to be working out and going in the right direction. And we joked that we needed to find a song. And
1: on your first date, you knew you had to find your song?
2: Well, we'd emailed and talked a lot on the phone. We live about 3 hours apart. So we knew things were going to work out before we actually met. And we decided it was my job to find the song. And I wanted to find her a song that... let her know how beautiful I think she is, because I don't think she really realizes it a lot of the time. And I was, I think it was a Monday or a Tuesday, I was at work, and I looked on the internet to look up lyrics to this one song that I had in mind, and I saw it, and I wasn't sure whether I should tell her about it. And we were on the phone that night, and we were listening to your show, and she jokingly said, you know, the next song Delilah plays can be our song. And, you know, I kind of was like, okay, fine, that's cheesy and all. And well, sure enough, you played the song that I was thinking of, and I was pretty speechless for a while. And
1: see how God works.
2: Isn't it great? He's awesome, isn't he?
1: So you had a song on your mind in your heart for this girl.
2: I sure did.
1: And you were listening to my show, and she said, okay, the next song she plays is going to be our song, and it happened to be the very one you were thinking of.
2: Yeah, it completely weirded me out.
1: Let me play that song for you.
2: Thank you very much. I appreciate that.

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2: 552, happy Monday. On Miami Beach, the MacArthur Causeway, westbound. This is after Palm Island. Disabled vehicle there, blocking the right lane. Otherwise, we're moving pretty well to start off the week. 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With a round of rain and storms this afternoon, it's just loud last night in Broward, and I'm imagining everywhere, right? Hot and humid otherwise outside the rain. Low 90s for the high. It's 83 in Miami right now.
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2: 603 in Broward, report of an accident. U.S. 27 at Pembroke Road. And in fact, U.S. 27 northbound is closed between Pembroke Road and Pines Boulevard due to that accident. On Miami Beach, MacArthur Causeway, westbound after Palm Island. Stalled car there, blocking the right lane. 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Another round of rain later on this afternoon. In the meantime, just hot and humid. It's 83 right now. Easy. 93.1.

when even delivery robots are in a traffic jam. It's Bobby Mitchell on Easy 93.1. Favorites from the 80s, 90s, and more.

Bye-bye and good morning. Not bye-bye. Good morning. That's what I... We're not saying goodbye yet. We're just starting the day. Favorites from the 80s, 90s, and more. Easy 93.1. Hey, it's Bobby. Glad to start my Monday with you.

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1: Well, another round of storms this afternoon. Boy, we had some boomers last night, huh? Could have some heavy storms, though, after 2, 3 o'clock this afternoon. But still low 90s, so they're outside the rain. Hot and humid again today. How about cooling off with the latest viral trend? It's called coffee slushies. People are pouring coffee into Ziploc bags. They're freezing it solid and then smashing it into icy chunks before they add like milk or cream. The idea is that you get an iced coffee that never gets watered down because it's frozen coffee instead of ice cubes. And it does look pretty cool online, but if I need a hammer before I've had my coffee, we're already off to a bad start. You know what I mean?
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1: Oh, you had a little Bailey's. Might be good. 627. In Miami-Dade, MacArthur Causeway, westbound after Palm Island, disabled vehicle. It's blocking the right lane. In Broward, U.S. 27 is closed northbound between Pembroke Road and Pines Boulevard because of an earlier accident. Turnpike southbound from the stadium to downtown Miami, running about 15 minutes. The Dolphin eastbound from the Palmetto to 95 is an 8-minute trip. 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
6: Well, more storms for you later on this afternoon, like after 2 or 3. But outside of the rain, still hot and humid. Low 90s for the high. Going to feel triple-digit hot, though. 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
2: 644 in Broward, US 27, northbound at Pines Boulevard. Accident there. It's got the right lane blocked. It had been closed that stretch, but they reopened it, just the right lane's blocked. 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Okay, so something pretty cool has finally reopened in Hialeah after 7 years. Tell you what it is. By the way, it's free. That's cool. Next on Bobby's Three Things, easy, 93.1.

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1: 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Well, the Marlins, what a beauty yesterday. A 2-0 shutout of the Mets at Citi Field. Think about this now. Since that 12-game losing streak, they have gone on to win 6 out of the last 7, taking 3 of 4 from the Mets. Dolphin fans finally got their first public look at training camp yesterday in Miami Gardens. It was the team's fourth practice, but the first with fans in the stands. Like about 5,000 were there. What a thrill. What excitement. What a vibe. Pretty cool. Spider-Man Brand New Day had the second biggest opening weekend in box office history. It's behind Avengers Endgame. But I'm telling you, actually, if they figure in today's final box office numbers, then it could land above the estimates. It could actually hit number one. But it's very close. Huge weekend. Finally, after being closed for 7 years, Hialeah's Bucky Dent Water Park is finally back. And even better, admission is free until Miami-Dade schools return on August 13th. So the park opens again tomorrow and Thursday, then weekends going forward. And that 7 years to reopen a water park. But hey, I picture this kid in his swim trunks who's just been waiting so very patiently. And that's three things.
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1: 654 in Broward, US 27 northbound at Pines Boulevard. Accident blocking the right lane. It's jam traffic from Pembroke Road at about 30 minutes. Also, in Miami-Dade, 95 southbound at Northwest 79th Street. Accident has the two middle lanes blocked. It is stop and go from Northwest 95th Street. 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
8: Another round of rain and storms this afternoon. Could be heavy at times. Low 90s for the high. Very hot and humid again. 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
2: 710, happy Monday. Let's start in Broward. US 27 at Pines Boulevard. That accident is blocking the right lane. And, boy, it is jammed from Pembroke Road in Miami-Dade. 95 southbound at Northwest 79th Street. Accident is blocking the two left lanes. It is stop and go from Northwest 119th Street. 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Staples! That was easy. All right, another round of storms and rain this afternoon, especially after 2, 3 o'clock. Low 90s for the high, 83 for the right now. 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

0: does Give help me stay alive on a Monday morning? I love the Bee Gees. Hope you're having a great start to your Monday. Stick around, 8 o'clock, another chance at a Disney cruise.
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1: 726. I just saw, this is so wild. You know, you've heard, when life hands you lemons, make lemonade. Well, when life hands you a bad review, make t-shirts. There is a museum in Massachusetts, and I guess it got a horrible review, like a one-star Google review left by a very disappointed visitor who called the museum, quote, the worst aquarium ever. So what they did is they put that on a t-shirt. They made it merch. They can't keep it on the shelves. The internet got a hold of it, and now it's like wildly popular. The one-star review from Google. So, if I ever get a bad review, put that on a shirt, put the Easy logo on it, and boom, there it is. Boom, there it is.
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1: We'll give traffic a one-star. It's been kind of a mess all for the last hour and a half. U.S. 27 northbound at Pines Boulevard accident. Right lane blocked, jammed from Pembroke Road. In Miami-Dade, 95 southbound Northwest 79th Street. That accident's now over on the shoulder, but still slow from Northwest 119th Street. And the Palmetto. This is eastbound at Red Road. Accident has the two left lanes blocked. Stop and go from Ludlam Road. 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
23: 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Here's your easy forecast.
24: Well, after two or three, we'll have another round of showers and storms this afternoon. Outside of the rain, just hot and humid again. Low 90s for the high. 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It is 83 in Dania Beach, 83 in Doral. I'm Bobby Mitchell, and here we go. An hour of commercial-free music. It's the Workday Kickoff.

We're setting fireworks off in Hialeah because it's so exciting. After being closed for 7 years, Hialeah's Bucky Dent Water Park is finally back. Even better, admission's free until Miami-Dade schools return August 13th. So, the park opens again tomorrow and Thursday, then weekends going forward. How about that? That's so cool. You know what else is cool? An hour commercial free. It's the Workday Kickoff. And it's you. Thank you for listening. 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
2: 757 in Broward, US 27 at Pines Boulevard. That accident blocking the right lane. It's still jammed from Pembroke Road. 95 northbound after Oakland Park Boulevard. Look for emergency vehicles. They're blocking the shoulder. And this has resulted in, well, 95 northbound from 595 up to Cypress Creek Road. Going to take you now about 20 minutes. Palmetto eastbound at Red Road. Accident there. It's off on the shoulder now, but still slow from Ludlam Road. Another round of showers and storms again this afternoon after like 2 or 3. Hot and humid, though, in the meantime. 92 for the high. Going to feel triple-digit hot, though. It's 82 in Miami right now. How about those fish? Taking 3 out of 4 in New York. 2-0 shutout over the Mets yesterday. Since that 12-game losing streak, they've taken 6 out of 7. Not too bad. Hey, stay close. Shout out.

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1: 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You got till 8:30. 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
2: 811 in Miami-Dade, Palmetto, eastbound at Red Road. Accidents over on the shoulder, but it's still slow from Ludlam Road in Broward. Turnpike southbound, the off-ramp to Commercial Boulevard. Crash there. The ramp is closed, so heads up. And 95 northbound after Oakland Park Boulevard. Emergency vehicles over on the shoulder, and that is slowing things down, causing a lot of delays through there. Okay, so want to win that Disney cruise? 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

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C-R-U-I-S. 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
1: So I got gas yesterday. We all know gas is expensive. But I tell you what's more painful than the price of gas is that friend who's a Costco member. Because every time they fill up, they got to casually mention, you know, I paid 9 cents less per gallon. Yeah, okay, thanks, Warren Buffett. I get it. You paid less than I did. But here's the thing. Costco doesn't have to make money on the gas because you have to become a member. So it's all about driving memberships. And I was a member, but I couldn't do it. Couldn't do it because I'll tell you why. I'm weak. I'm very weak. I'm the guy who would buy 48 rolls of toilet paper and a kayak. Yeah. So, no, I can't do it. I have to pay more for gas. It's just, it's the responsible thing for me to do.
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1: In Miami-Dade, Turnpike northbound after the Dolphin accident has the two right lanes blocked. In Broward, Turnpike northbound before Atlantic Boulevard accident, two left lanes blocked. Need to stop and go from the Pompano Beach Service Plaza. Also, the Turnpike southbound, that off-ramp to Commercial Boulevard crashed there. The ramp is closed. 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
19: Another round of rain and storms this afternoon. Could be heavy at times. Low 90s for the high, but it's going to feel triple-digit hot. 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Did you hear my voice go, 1,000? That's how exciting that is. Or it's the heat. Could be the heat. It's 83 in Medley, 84 in Lauderdale Lakes.

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1: 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Well, the Marlins, what a beauty yesterday. A 2-0 shutout of the Mets at Citi Field. Think about this now. Since that 12-game losing streak, they have gone on to win 6 out of the last 7, taking 3 of 4 from the Mets. Dolphin fans finally got their first public look at training camp yesterday in Miami Gardens. It was the team's fourth practice, but the first with fans in the stands. Like about 5,000 were there. What a thrill. What excitement. What a vibe. Pretty cool. Spider-Man Brand New Day had the second biggest opening weekend in box office history. It's behind Avengers Endgame. But I'm telling you, actually, if they figure in today's final box office numbers, then it could land above the estimates. It could actually hit number one. But it's very close. Huge weekend. Finally, after being closed for 7 years, Hialeah's Bucky Dent Water Park is finally back. And even better, admission is free until Miami-Dade schools return on August 13th. So the park opens again tomorrow and Thursday, then weekends going forward. And that 7 years to reopen a water park. But hey, I picture this kid in his swim trunks who's just been waiting so very patiently. And that's three things.
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1: 854 in Broward, Turnpike southbound, the off-ramp to Commercial Boulevard. Crash there, the ramp still closed. Turnpike northbound before Atlantic Boulevard. Accident has the two left lanes blocked. It is stop and go from the Pompano Beach Service Plaza. In Miami-Dade, Turnpike northbound after the Dolphin. Accident has two right lanes blocked. And boy, it is slow on the Dolphin. Eastbound from the Palmetto, 295. It's about a 20-minute trip. 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
4: Another round of rain and storms this afternoon, and could be heavy at times. Low 90s for the high. Hot, humid, gonna feel triple digit hot. 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
0: Well, outside of rain later on this afternoon, yeah, because we will have more rain and showers and storms after like 2 or 3. It's going to be just hot and humid, you know. Summer in South Florida. Low 90s for the high. 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It's 87 in Davie.

I forgot to turn on my microphone. You ever had one of those days? Hey, it's Monday. I'm on the struggle bus, I guess. Thought I was doing okay. Okay. Thanks so much for bearing with me. I'm Bobby. It's Easy 93.1.

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Oh, yeah. You'll be happy when in that Disney cruise. You got a shot at a Disney cruise again. Coming up at 10 o'clock this morning, Nikki will have a brand new keyword just in time. Because I was doing pretty good, I thought. I thought earlier I was doing really good. But I don't know what happened. Things are starting to fall apart. So, Nikki, fresh start with Nikki. And I'll get some rest and see you back tomorrow morning. Easy 93.1.

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20: Oh, we are getting more rain this afternoon, probably after 3. It's going to be about 90 degrees today and all week. Right now we have 88 in Kendall, 85 in Coral Springs. 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

did No Doubt, being at the Sphere in Las Vegas, make you want to hop on a plane? What about Backstreet Boys? What about New Kids on the Block? What about Pink? Yeah, what about her? Looks like she's going for it, and we're playing her What About Us next on Easy 93.1. 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
16: Rain this afternoon all over South Florida. High about 90 today. Already 90 in Homestead, 88 in Oakland Park. 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

Madonna. 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So Jennifer Lopez has been in Italy the past few weeks celebrating her birthday for a very long time. And she was in Venice on a gondola, like Madonna was on a gondola in the Like a Virgin video. And she recreated it on Instagram. 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
1: We will be getting a little bit of rain this afternoon. Temps right about 90 degrees. So looks like this for the rest of the week, really. 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

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And if you're trying to have a little fun with the kids before they go back to school, you can get in a free water park day at Hialeah's Buckley Dent Water Park. It's open after 7 years being closed. You have till the first of school.

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Hey, it's Nikki. And if I said to you, here's $1 million, what would you say? Would you say thank you? Now, if I said to you, here's $1 million, but you don't get to wake up tomorrow, probably say no thank you, right? That right there proves you know your worth. You know you're amazing. You should be waking up with a smile on your face every morning.

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Favorites from the 80s, 90s, and more. I'm Nikki, and I'll admit, I went to Publix and got a Powerball ticket or two yesterday. Guess I'm getting another one today, up to 748 mil for tonight's draw.

the South Florida debate that never ends. Empanadas or croquetas for lunch? 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

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You get a lot of that on the Disney Destiny Cruise. We're talking Lion King. We're talking futuristic Marvel stuff. Maybe you can get on that cruise. 2 o'clock, next chance to win on Easy 93.1.

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24: Here comes the rain again. Oh, yeah, it is pouring with lightning in Westchester. High 92. 92 here in Hollywood. I don't see the rain yet, but it is a comet. 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
1: Mr. Hoban?
0: Yes?
1: Hi, this is Amy from First American Bank. I got your message that you called, and I'm calling you right back.
0: Okay, I'll hold.
1: Oh, I'm not putting you on hold.
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1: No, Mr. Hoban.
0: Can you make it before the end of the day, though? 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
1: Mr. Hoban, are you new to First American Bank?
0: Yeah, I figured you got to be better than the big bank I was at. 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
3: Ooh, it just got really dark here in Hollywood. Thunder, lightning, lots of rain. High 91. It is 90 in Westchester. It's going to be like this all week. 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

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Random shower thought this morning. 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

It's Easy 93.1, favorites from the 80s, 90s, and more. Hey there, welcome back. Happy Monday, or is it? I mean, what is going on with this weather, Miami, in August? How about a little thunder? How about a little lightning? How about all your favorites from the 80s, 90s, and more? Hey, rain or shine, we got those for you. Hang out.

crews and days like this remind me I got to do some storm prep. It is that season after all. And maybe this guy was stocking up on hurricane snacks. Either way, a delivery driver in West Virginia accused of stealing $17,000 worth of Little Debbie treats by pretending to deliver them to stores and then unloading them at flea markets. Now, imagine that transaction. Hey, buddy, you looking for the good stuff? I got oatmeal cream pies, Swiss rolls, cash only, though. Police catching up with them eventually. And again, you know, crime doesn't pay. Although for a little while it did. Come individually wrapped with a suggested retail price of $2.99. And you can read all about it over on my blog at easy931miami.com, our free app, too.

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2: Good afternoon. Let's start off with Miami-Dade County. First off, we have an accident on 395 westbound right at US 1, and the left lane is blocked. Also in Dade County, it looks like the off-ramp is closed to the Port of Miami Tunnel southbound. This is the off-ramp to Dodge Island. Also in Dade County, on the Julia Tuttle Causeway eastbound, the off-ramp to North Miami Avenue has a disabled vehicle. Broward County, you are looking good. No major accidents at this time, but it is raining. The weather's not good. We do have slow-moving traffic on I-95 southbound between 595 and Northwest 69th Street right now. The delay is about 20 minutes. I'm Nikki Ramirez, and this is Easy 93.1. Favorites from the 80s, 90s, and...
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3: Well, I got those showers and thunderstorms. Flood advisory, too, in effect. Did see some of that flooding the water, you know, rising earlier on the way in, too. Looks like some more storms tonight, mainly early before 8 o'clock. Otherwise, mostly cloudy skies and a low around 80. And get used to those afternoon storms. Looks like more of those next few days, too. Highs over 90, humidity making it even hotter. 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And 76 with a thunderstorm in Homestead. It's 81 with the same in Pompano Beach. And your favorites from the 80s, 90s, and more on your workday right here.

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It's Easy 93.1, favorites from the 80s, 90s, and more. And having seen Bruno Mars twice already, highly recommended. He must love South Florida just the way we are because he's coming to see us twice. His huge romantic tour, Hard Rock Stadium, September 19th and 20th. And if you need a little preview, well, we got you right here.

Until it's legal to put Xanax in the office vending machine, there's great music like this. Easy 93.1. Favorites from the 80s.

was about to say, against all odds at the box office this weekend, you see what happened, but I think we all knew Spider-Man was going to be number one. It's easy, 93.1. Favorites from the 80s, 90s, and more. I guess we didn't know how big it was going to be, though. If you went to the theater to see Spider-Man Brand New Day over the weekend, you were definitely not alone. The second biggest opening weekend in box office history. Read about it on my blog. Check it out.

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It's Easy 93.1, favorites from the 80s, 90s, and more. What's happening? I'm Mike Cruz. Hope you had a great weekend. Maybe it was hitting the theater to see Spider-Man Brand New Day, or possibly dodging some raindrops to get on over to the beach. Well, whatever you're doing, you know we spent about $400 on summer activities each weekend. Dining out, entertainment, self-care, transportation. And you know what's funny? That doesn't even include groceries, which, speaking of which, how did a trip to Publix over the weekend on Saturday to grab, you know, just a couple things turn into an over $100 expedition? Whoops.

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I'm Mike Cruz. You know, AI already wants to be your hype man, your therapist, your companion, but what's love got to do with it? Well, apparently dating apps now use an AI matchmakers to skip the endless swiping to learn what you're looking for and actually set up the date, too, which sounds great until AI texts you afterwards like, Mike, she's just not that into you. Hey, stay in your lane, robot.

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2: Good afternoon. Let's start off with Miami-Dade County. I-95 northbound, the off-ramp to the Palmetto Expressway. This is actually exit 12B. Has the off-ramp closed because of flooding. Also in Dade County, the Florida Turnpike northbound right before I-75 has an accident and the right lane is blocked. Moving over to Broward County, no major accidents at this time, but as you can tell, the weather's not helping. We do have some slow-moving traffic on I-95 southbound. It's between Griffin Road and 441. 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Hurry, it ends August 5th. I'm Nikki Ramirez, and this is Easy 93.1. 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
12: Lots of showers, thunderstorms, rest of the afternoon, maybe a little bit of flooding too. Look out for that. Looks like more storms tonight, mainly early on before 8 o'clock. Otherwise, mostly cloudy, low around 80. Get used to those afternoon storms too. Looks like you're going to be dealing with those all week long with highs over 90 each day. And the humidity making it feel even hotter. 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

0: Palmetto Expressway. This is actually exit 12B. The off-ramp is completely closed because of flooding. Also in Dade County on the Florida Turnpike northbound, right before I-75, there is an accident. The right lane is blocked, and it's stop-and-go traffic from Okeechobee Road. Moving over to Broward County, looks like Pembroke Pines, Pines Boulevard, east and westbound as you approach I-75. The traffic lights are not working, so please, as you pull up, be very cautious. 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

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You know what to do. Good luck.

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4: Okay, let's start off with Miami-Dade County on the Florida Turnpike northbound right before I-75. We do have an accident. The right lane's blocked and stop-and-go traffic from Okeechobee Road. Also on the Palmetto Expressway northbound, the off-ramp to Sunset Drive has an accident. The off-ramp center lane is blocked. One more in Dade County on the Palmetto Expressway eastbound right at Northwest 47th Avenue. There is an accident blocking the left lane. Moving over to Broward County, it looks like Pembroke Pines, the traffic lights are not working. Please use caution on Pines Boulevard. It's both eastbound and westbound as you approach I-75. 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
7: Well, mostly cloudy skies tonight. Chances of showers and thunderstorms before 8 o'clock and a low around 80. Afternoon storms, mix of sun and clouds seem to be on the menu all week long, too, with highs over 90. Humidity going to make it feel even hotter than that, though. 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And right now, 76 with rain in Coral Gables, 77 with the same in Coral Springs. And on your cruise home at 5, it's all your favorites from the 80s, 90s, and more right here.
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5: All right, let's start off with Miami-Dade County. We do have an accident on the Palmetto Expressway. It's at Sunset Drive, and the two right lanes are blocked. Also in Dade County, the Florida Turnpike northbound right before I-75 has an accident, blocking the right lane, and it's stop-and-go traffic from Okeechobee Road. Broward County, Pines Boulevard, both eastbound and westbound. As you approach I-75, the traffic lights are not working, so please use caution. 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

It's Easy 93.1, favorites from the 80s, 90s, and more. And Jason Mraz, what's he been up to? Well, aside from living on an avocado farm, releasing a new album earlier this year, May 8th, called Grandma's Gospel Favorites. 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

It's Easy 93.1, favorites from the 80s, 90s, and more. And hey, put down the phone in the car. Distracted driving, definitely a problem. You know what police in New Jersey are doing? Dressing like shrubs. They hide on the sidewalk, look for distracted drivers. They caught 74 people in just 6 hours. But I got to tell you, if I saw a 6-foot bush with binoculars staring at me, I'd probably be distracted too.

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2: Let's start off with Broward County. I-95 southbound between Cypress Creek Road and Sunrise Boulevard has some stop-and-go traffic. Please allow some time. Right now, the delay is about 10 minutes, but the weather's not looking good. Moving over to Miami-Dade County on the Florida Turnpike northbound right before I-75. We do have an accident, and it's stop-and-go traffic from Okeechobee Road. Your delay there is about 20 minutes. 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
15: Well, mostly cloudy skies tonight. Chances of showers and thunderstorms, especially before 8 o'clock. Hopefully get a little bit of a break after that. Low around 80, then rest of the work week. Mix of sun and clouds, afternoon storms popping up here and there. So have the umbrella. Highs over 90. Humidity going to make it feel even hotter than that. Just, you know, kind of been the status quo here for a while. 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It's 80 right now in Cutler Bay. It's 79 in Oakland Park. And after work, it's all your favorites from the 80s, 90s, and more.
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You know what I learned today? Mariah Carey has bipolar disorder. Talking about, not normal insomnia. It was lying awake counting sheep. She was working and working and working, and that's how she discovered it. Yeah, it's Easy 93.1. 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

93.1. Favorites from the 80s, 90s, and more after work. What's going on? It's me, Mike Cruz. And every breath you take, every move you make, maybe Sting just describing my Apple Watch, judging me for sitting down too long. I got to get out of here. I'm standing up right now. Just moving. Got the, you know, Monday. Got

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3: Let's start off with Broward County. I-95 southbound between Cypress Creek Road and Sunrise Boulevard has some major delays. Slow-moving traffic. Your delay right now is about 15 minutes. Moving over to Miami-Dade County on the Florida Turnpike southbound between Northwest 12th Street and Southwest 216th Street. It is stop-and-go traffic. The delay right now is about 35 minutes. I'm Nikki Ramirez, and this is EZ93.1. Favorites in the 80s, 90s, and more.
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6: 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And Delilah is setting the mood playing all your favorites from the

Easy 93.1. Good evening and welcome aboard. I hope you're having a great night tonight. I'm glad that you've decided to spend this Monday night with us. If you had a stressful weekend, well, we're here to help you relax. If you had a wonderful weekend and you didn't want to face the day-to-day, well, we're here to ease you into a more peaceful state of mind tonight.

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2: My boyfriend, Victor.
1: How long have you and Victor been dating?
2: Well, our anniversary is Sunday. It's our two-year anniversary.
1: And what song defines your relationship?
2: I was hoping you could help me.
1: You've made it 2 years and you don't have your song yet?
2: No.
1: Oh, my word. It's a good thing you called me.
2: Yes.
1: It's such a good thing that you called the professional.
2: Yes, I listen to your show all the time.
1: I mean, oh, my word. Imagine what could have happened if you had tried to do this on your own. It would just be bad.
2: Yes.
1: So I will find a good song for you, too. You're not the only one celebrating an anniversary. I know another couple celebrating 3 years this Sunday.
2: Oh, really? Wow. Mm-hmm.
1: So I'll play it for both of you.
2: Okay, thank you.

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0: 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Every night, my job when I come into the studio isn't just to play requests and dedications, isn't just to find the best love songs. My job is to connect with your heart, to remind you that no matter what storms of life are swirling, storms of the heart, disappointment, betrayal, divorce, addictions, no matter what storms are threatening to tear through your life or have torn through your life, hope is a beautiful, quiet thing. It reminds us that this too shall pass. This storm will pass. This heartache will pass. It's not going to go away. You're going to have to live with it. But the sun will shine again. Friends will laugh again. Children will play again. I am here to remind you of that truth. You're listening to Delilah.
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12: Delilah. You know, you made me feel so good inside. I've always wanted a girl just like you.

0: Easy 93.1. Susan, you've called the Delilah program. What can I do for you?
1: Hey, I was just calling to dedicate a special song to my special love.
0: Okay. Who is this person and what can I play?
1: It's my husband, David.
0: Your husband's name is David. And how many years have you been married?
1: 23 years.
0: Congratulations.
1: Yeah, thanks. I knew it after I met him for a couple weeks and we got engaged. And
0: how soon after your eyes met did you know he was the one?
1: You know what? It was kind of that funny thing of after the first night when you go, God, I can't wait to see that guy again. So...
0: But did you know that first night when you met, did you just feel in your spirit like you had met your soulmate?
1: I did. And it's crazy, but I did.
0: It's not crazy. The longest marriages and the best marriages that I hear from people are from people who say the minute that we connected, the minute our eyes met or the minute we talked, I knew in my spirit something resonated in my soul that said, this is the one.
1: Yeah, it's crazy.

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2: Hello.
1: What can I do for you tonight?
2: Oh, I just wanted you to play a song for a woman I was married to for 20 years. I've known her over half my adult life, and I still love her.
1: So what happened?
2: Things just, I don't know. I don't know. I had a couple parents die. I had, you know, a dog die, company went on strike, things like that. And it just, you know.
1: A lot of stress, a lot of loss, a lot of grief.
2: A lot. And after all those things happened, I just couldn't do anything right for a little while, I guess.
1: So it sounds like you maybe suffered some depression.
2: Yeah.
1: Grief.
2: Yes.
1: And she didn't understand that?
2: I don't think so. She hasn't lost anything like that. So I don't know. I'm hoping someday we'll meet again. And
1: so when you took those vows, you meant it?
2: Yep.
1: Are you still honoring them today, even though that she's walked away?
2: Yep.
1: And all your friends and people are trying to fix you up on dates and tell you to forget it, move on. It's time to put the past in the past.
2: Yeah.
1: Well, Greg, I'm not going to tell you to do that because you know what? I can tell by your voice that this is the love of your life.
2: Yes, she is.
1: And I'm going to tell you that, you know, what seems impossible to man is not impossible. It's very possible. And I have received numerous calls throughout my career, and I have best friends that have been through a situation similar to yours, and their marriages have been restored.
2: Mm-hmm.
1: What's her name?
2: Jam.
1: Let me find a good song for you, too, and I'm just going to join you and hoping that this thing can be rekindled, that there's an ember that will fan into a flame.
2: I sure do hope so. Thank you.

0: 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Smoothing off the rough edges of your day, helping you to relax and unwind after a busy, busy, busy day. After chasing the kids, trying to make appointments, getting ready for back to school. Have you bought the glue sticks yet? Are you the person that waits until the night before school starts and then you're trying to go to the Dollar Tree or Dollar General looking for the glue sticks and the highlighter pens? Did you spend any time at all today being good to you? Did you? Did you spend any time at all today being grateful? When you have an attitude of gratitude, everything changes. When you can take the focus off the bad things that have happened to you and put the focus on the good things, on the fact that you have ears to hear and eyes to see all the beauty that abounds in this natural world. Trees, creeks, rivers, streams, maybe cactus and rock formations, maybe majestic mountains, that you have people that love you. Maybe not in your life active today, but I bet in the past there was someone, your mom, your dad, your grandmom, that adore you, that would move heaven and earth for you. And if you didn't have somebody there in your corner, I know that the Almighty is. I am here to remind you of all the good things in your life tonight. 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
1: Okay, hang on, over here. Carlitos is playing. I'd better go to the backyard.
2: Okay.
1: Okay, almost there. And here, Daddy's getting excited watching the final. Better to the basement.
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